just until I found words often don't come easy. I never learned.

0: Please, I'm Ma Baker. Put your hands in the air. Give me all your money.
1: This is the story of Ma Baker, the meanest cat from old Chicago.

But when his drinking, lusting, and his hunger for power became known to more and more people, the demands to do something about this

jam is pumping. Look ahead, the crowd is jumping. Pump it up a little more. Get the party going on the dance floor. See, 'cause that's where the party's at, and you find out if you.

the tears I cry aren't tears of pain. They're only to hide my guilt and shame. I forgive you, my own.